0: Clouds will stick around for the evening with a chance of rain and a thunderstorm before clearing overnight with a low of 3. There's sun and cloud for Friday with a chance of showers and highs of 16. And there's sun and cloud for Saturday with highs of 14.
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6: This evening is cloudy with a chance of rain and a thunderstorm before clearing overnight, dropping down to 3. And there's sun and cloud for Friday, bringing a chance of showers with highs of 16. For the full 7-day forecast, visit highriveronline.com. I'm Emily Rogers.
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8: High River Online weather.
16: Clouds will stick around for the evening with a chance of rain and a thunderstorm before clearing overnight with a low of 3. There's sun and cloud for Friday with a chance of showers and highs of 16. And there's sun and cloud for Saturday with highs of 14. For the full 7-day forecast, visit highriveronline.com. 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
4: 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We gave away our last pair of Oktoberfest tickets this morning, but we still have another pair of Stage West tickets to give out tomorrow. Unnecessary Farce is the name of the comedy. We all need a comedy right now that the kids are back in school. And Angie Brown's going to be joining us with her weekend weather update just after the 6:30 news. And we wrap up Blue Collar Week in honor of Labor Day with a classic from Merle Haggard at 7:20.
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2: With your local news, I'm Emily Rogers. RCMP is looking for a wanted woman believed to be in the foothills. In the latest Wanted Wednesday campaign, police say Lindsay Ann Keith is wanted for various crimes. Her last known location is High River, but she's also known to frequent Nanton, Okotoks, and Diamond Valley. Anyone with information on Keith is asked to contact local police or Crime Stoppers. Former Okotoks Rodeo Queen Karina Mangoni has her sights set on the 2027 Miss Rodeo Canada crown. One of six finalists, Mangoni says she looks forward to the competition and meeting her fellow contestants.
3: I'm looking forward to just celebrating rodeo and experiencing everything that has to do with rodeo during the Canadian finals.
2: Contestants are judged through public speaking, personal interviews, a written exam, modeling, and horsemanship. Volunteers are set to deliver food drive donation bags to homes in Okotoks this Saturday. Residents are asked to leave their donations by the front door on September 19th by 9 a.m. for volunteers to collect. Communications Director for The Church of Jesus Christ of Latter-day Saints, Ariel Quinton, says food bank demand continues to increase.
4: It really does just make a huge difference in the lives of those who utilize the Okotoks Food Bank.
2: The donations will support the food hamper program. And Foothills County is no longer under a fire advisory. The advisory was lifted Wednesday, with campfires, residential fire pits, and permitted burns once again allowed. Fireworks can also be used with the proper permit. The county says it will continue to monitor conditions and make restriction changes as needed. And in other news, Prime Minister Mark Carney's cabinet is gathering today and Friday in Banff amid the ongoing trade war. Saddle Lake Cree Nation is working on a new law that would regulate health care on its lands and territories, including gender-affirming care. And Health Canada has given the provincial government approval to test a birth control vaccine on wild horses.
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2: Clouds will stick around for the evening with a chance of rain and a thunderstorm before clearing overnight with a low of 3. There's sun and cloud for Friday with a chance of showers and highs of 16. And there's sun and cloud for Saturday with highs of 14.
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4: High River Online weather.
5: This evening is cloudy with a chance of rain and a thunderstorm before clearing overnight, dropping down to 3. And there's sun and cloud for Friday, bringing a chance of showers with highs of 16. For the full 7-day forecast, visit highriveronline.com. I'm Emily Rogers.
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0: High River Online weather.
4: Clouds will stick around for the evening with a chance of rain and a thunderstorm before clearing overnight with a low of 3. There's sun and cloud for Friday with a chance of showers and highs of 16. And there's sun and cloud for Saturday with highs of 14. For the full 7-day forecast, visit highriveronline.com. 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
9: 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We gave away our last pair of Oktoberfest tickets this morning, but we still have another pair of Stage West tickets to give out tomorrow. Unnecessary Farce is the name of the comedy. We all need a comedy right now that the kids are back in school. And Angie Brown's going to be joining us with her weekend weather update just after the 6:30 news. And we wrap up Blue Collar Week in honor of Labor Day with a classic from Merle Haggard at 7:20.
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1: With your local news, I'm Emily Rogers. Fire restrictions have been lifted in Foothills County. The county lifted its fire advisory Wednesday, meaning residents can once again use fire pits, campfires, and other open flames where

0: permitted. Burn permits are also being issued again for open burning. The county says permits can still be canceled if fire conditions worsen. A woman who may be in Foothills County is wanted by the Alberta RCMP. Lindsay Ann Keith was featured in the RCMP's latest Wanted Wednesday campaign. Her last known location is High River, but she's known to frequent Nanton, Okotoks, Diamond Valley, and Foothills County. Keith is wanted in connection with various crimes. Donation bags for Okotoks' annual community food drive will be delivered to homes this Saturday. Communications Director for the Okotoks Stake of the Church of Jesus Christ of Latter-day Saints, Ariel Quinton, says residents will have 1 week to fill their bags.
1: So no matter what day, they're used to going to the grocery store. They'll have the food drive hopefully on the brain and pick out a few things.
0: Bags should be left by the front door by 9 a.m. on September 19th for volunteers to collect. And Karina Mangoni is a finalist for the 2027 Miss Rodeo Canada competition. After serving a year as Miss Rodeo Okotoks, Mangoni says she doesn't want her Rodeo Queen journey to end.
2: I want to keep going. I want to make more connections. I want to meet more people, and I want to represent rodeo on a bigger scale and a bigger level.
0: Miss Rodeo Canada will be crowned at the CFR in Edmonton on October 9th. And in other news, Ukrainian President Zelensky arrived in Calgary Wednesday night. He's set to address cabinet members in Banff today. Alberta's government has been given federal approval to test a birth control vaccine on free-roaming horses. And Satellite Cree Nation is working to restore access to gender-affirming medical care for individuals within treaty territory.
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0: Clouds will stick around for the evening with a chance of rain and a thunderstorm before clearing overnight with a low of 3. There's sun and cloud for Friday with a chance of showers and highs of 16. And there's sun and cloud for Saturday with highs of 14.
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4: This evening is cloudy with a chance of rain and a thunderstorm before clearing overnight, dropping down to 3. And there's sun and cloud for Friday, bringing a chance of showers with highs of 16. For the full 7-day forecast, visit highriveronline.com.

0: before clearing overnight, dropping down to 3. And there's sun and cloud for Friday, bringing a chance of showers with highs of 16. For the full 7-day forecast, visit highriveronline.com. I'm Emily Rogers.
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4: Clouds will stick around for the evening with a chance of rain.

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11: 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We gave away our last pair of Oktoberfest tickets this morning, but we still have another pair of Stage West tickets to give out tomorrow. Unnecessary Farce is the name of the comedy. We all need a comedy right now that the kids are back in school. And Angie Brown's going to be joining us with her weekend weather update just after the 6:30 news. And we wrap up Blue Collar Week in honor of Labor Day with a classic from Merle Haggard at 7:20.
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1: With your local news, I'm Emily Rogers. RCMP is looking for a wanted woman believed to be in the foothills. In the latest Wanted Wednesday campaign, police say Lindsay Ann Keith is wanted for various crimes. Her last known location is High River, but she's also known to frequent Nanton, Okotoks, and Diamond Valley. Anyone with information on Keith is asked to contact local police or Crime Stoppers. Former Okotoks Rodeo Queen Karina Mangoni has her sights set on the 2027 Miss Rodeo Canada crown. One of six finalists, Mangoni says she looks forward to the competition and meeting her fellow contestants.
2: I'm looking forward to just celebrating rodeo and experiencing everything that has to do with rodeo during the Canadian finals.
1: Contestants are judged through public speaking, personal interviews, a written exam, modeling, and horsemanship. Volunteers are set to deliver food drive donation bags to homes in Okotoks this Saturday. Residents are asked to leave their donations by the front door on September 19th by 9 a.m. for volunteers to collect. Communications Director for The Church of Jesus Christ of Latter-day Saints, Ariel Quinton, says food bank demand continues to increase.
3: It really does just make a huge difference in the lives of those who utilize the Okotoks Food Bank.
1: The donations will support the food hamper program. And Foothills County is no longer under a fire advisory. The advisory was lifted Wednesday, with campfires, residential fire pits, and permitted burns once again allowed. Fireworks can also be used with the proper permit. The county says it will continue to monitor conditions and make restriction changes as needed. And in other news, Prime Minister Mark Carney's cabinet is gathering today and Friday in Banff amid the ongoing trade war. Saddle Lake Cree Nation is working on a new law that would regulate health care on its lands and territories, including gender-affirming care. And Health Canada has given the provincial government approval to test a birth control vaccine on wild horses.
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1: Clouds will stick around for the evening with a chance of rain and a thunderstorm before clearing overnight with a low of 3. There's sun and cloud for Friday with a chance of showers and highs of 16. And there's sun and cloud for Saturday with highs of 14.
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8: This evening is cloudy with a chance of rain and a thunderstorm before clearing overnight, dropping down to 3. Then there's sun and cloud for Friday, bringing a chance of showers with highs of 16. For the full 7-day forecast, visit highriveronline.com. I'm Emily Rogers.
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0: Clouds will stick around for the evening with a chance of rain and a thunderstorm before clearing overnight with a low of 3. There's sun and cloud for Friday with a chance of showers and highs of 16. And there's sun and cloud for Saturday with highs of 14. For the full 7-day forecast, visit highriveronline.com. 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
11: 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We gave away our last pair of Oktoberfest tickets this morning, but we still have another pair of Stage West tickets to give out tomorrow. Unnecessary Farce is the name of the comedy. We all need a comedy right now that the kids are back in school. And Angie Brown's going to be joining us with her weekend weather update just after the 6:30 news. And we wrap up Blue Collar Week in honor of Labor Day with a classic from Merle Haggard at 7:20.
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7: This evening is cloudy with a chance of rain and a thunderstorm before clearing overnight, dropping down to 3. And there's sun and cloud for Friday, bringing a chance of showers with highs of 16. For the full 7-day forecast, visit highriveronline.com. 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
10: High River Online weather.
11: Clouds will stick around for the evening with a chance of rain and a thunderstorm before clearing overnight with a low of 3. There's sun and cloud for Friday with a chance of showers and highs of 16, and there's sun and cloud for Saturday with highs of 14. For the full 7-day forecast, visit highriveronline.com. I'm Emily Rogers.
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9: 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We gave away our last pair of Oktoberfest tickets this morning, but we still have another pair of Stage West tickets to give out tomorrow. Unnecessary Farce is the name of the comedy. We all need a comedy right now that the kids are back in school. And Angie Brown's going to be joining us with her weekend weather update just after the 6:30 news. And we wrap up Blue Collar Week in honor of Labor Day with a classic from Merle Haggard at 7:20.
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7: This evening is cloudy with a chance of rain and a thunderstorm before clearing overnight, dropping down to 3. And there's sun and cloud for Friday, bringing a chance of showers with highs of 16. For the full 7-day forecast, visit highriveronline.com. 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
2: High River Online weather.
9: Clouds will stick around for the evening with a chance of rain and a thunderstorm before clearing overnight with a low of 3. There's sun and cloud for Friday with a chance of showers and highs of 16. And there's sun and cloud for Saturday with highs of 14. For the full 7-day forecast, visit highriveronline.com. 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
1: I'm Kevin Wallace, your 99.7 Sun Country Tirecraft Morning Show host. We gave away our last pair of Oktoberfest tickets this morning, but we still have another pair of Stage West tickets to give out tomorrow. Unnecessary Farce is the name of the comedy. We all need a comedy right now that the kids are back in school. And Angie Brown's going to be joining us with her weekend weather update just after the 6:30 news. And we wrap up Blue Collar Week in honor of Labor Day with a classic from Merle Haggard at 7:20.
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1: This evening is cloudy with a chance of rain and a thunderstorm before clearing overnight, dropping down to 3. And there's sun and cloud for Friday, bringing a chance of showers with highs of 16. For the full 7-day forecast, visit highriveronline.com. 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
0: 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High River Online weather.
5: Clouds will stick around for the evening with a chance of rain and a thunderstorm before clearing overnight with a low of 3. There's sun and cloud for Friday with a chance of showers and highs of 16. And there's sun and cloud for Saturday with highs of 14. For the full 7-day forecast, visit highriveronline.com. 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
3: This evening is cloudy with a chance of rain and a thunderstorm before clearing overnight, dropping down to 3. And there's sun and cloud for Friday, bringing a chance of showers with highs of 16. For the full 7-day forecast, visit highriveronline.com. 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
4: Clouds will stick around for the evening with a chance of rain and a thunderstorm before clearing overnight with a low of 3. There's sun and cloud for Friday with a chance of showers and highs of 16. And there's sun and cloud for Saturday with highs of 14. For the full 7-day forecast, visit highriveronline.com. 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

before the war. Yeah, your uncle and I made quite a pair, flying F-15s through hostile air. He went down, but they missed me by a hair. He'd always stop right there and say,

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1: This evening is cloudy with a chance of rain and a thunderstorm before clearing overnight, dropping down to 3. And there's sun and cloud for Friday, bringing a chance of showers with highs of 16. For the full 7-day forecast, visit highriveronline.com. 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
2: Clouds will stick around for the evening with a chance of rain and a thunderstorm before clearing overnight with a low of 3. There's sun and cloud for Friday with a chance of showers and highs of 16. And there's sun and cloud for Saturday with highs of 14. For the full 7-day forecast, visit highriveronline.com. I'm Emily Rogers.
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0: 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Perfect. 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

0: I promise you this, this much I swear. Yeah, we'd both go to jail over her. Yeah, we'd both, son, go to jail over her.
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1: I'm Kevin Wallace with your morning news. Okotoks is launching a new curbside battery recycling program next week. Starting Monday, you can place used household batteries in a sealed plastic bag on top of your black cart on your regular garbage day. The two-week pilot will accept most common household batteries, including AA, AAA, C, D, and 9-volt batteries. The program runs until September 25th and will return each fall during the three-year pilot. For a local artist,

0: Cyber Arts have given her more than a creative outlet. They've helped her build community. Kathy Sosnowski's passion for fiber arts began with her grandmother, who taught her how to knit. She's now been a member of the Sheep Creek Weavers Fiber Arts Guild for 26 years.
1: The time in the guild has given me some of my closest friendships. You bond with people who are like-minded.
0: She says the guild is a place to learn, create, and connect. The annual Rubber Duck Race and Family Fun Carnival returns to Okotoks tomorrow, raising funds for the Simpora Foundation. Founder Roanne Bobnerchuk says the foundation's goal is to encourage local athletes to volunteer in the community.
2: In exchange for doing a kindness project, youth can apply for sponsorship on our website.
0: Last year, the event saw over 1,500 rubber ducks race down the Sheep River. And the High River Stetsons 4-H Club is taking a new approach to fundraising. Instead of hosting costly in-person events, the club's launching a year-round online auction featuring products and experiences donated by local businesses. Club leader Lindsay Chapman says the fundraising is necessary.
3: We have a fairly substantial budget.
0: The first auction item goes live on Tuesday, with bidding expected to run for about a week. In other news, today marks the 25th anniversary of the 9/11 terrorist attacks in the United States. Almost 3,000 people died as a result of the attacks. Canadian Prime Minister Mark Carney signed a 100-year partnership with Ukrainian President Volodymyr Zelensky yesterday that covers defense and the economy. And at least 6 people are dead, with more than 80 missing in the Philippines after a passenger ferry caught fire.
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0: In the MLB, the Toronto Blue Jays take on the Baltimore Orioles this weekend in a 3-game series. They're both currently on the cusp of claiming the final wild card playoff spot. Turning to hockey, the Okotoks Oilers are in a home-and-home exhibition series against the Brooks Bandits this weekend. The Green and Gold host the Bandits tonight at 7 at Viking Rental Center before heading to Brooks tomorrow night. And in the HJHL,

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0: Cloudy conditions today. Strong chance of showers this afternoon with a high of only 15. Overnight low down to 5. A high of 14 tomorrow and 10 on Sunday. And to see the full 7-day forecast and to read more on these stories, just go to our website, highriveronline.com. 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

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Bit of a cool and cloudy one today. We're going to get a little rain, I guess, later and through the weekend. I'm Kevin Wallace, your host of the 99.7 Sun Country Tirecraft Morning Show, broadcasting from our GM Mechanical Studios in High River on Treaty 7 land. I have Alan Jackson

0: Where were you when the world stopped turning that September day coming up just after the 7 o'clock news? It is the 25th anniversary of the terrorist attacks in the U.S. I remember that day like yesterday. We're not going to spend too much time. We'll play that song, the live version from the CMA Awards, after he performed it so magnificently at the 35th annual CMA Awards in October, just a couple of weeks after those tragic events happened on this day 25 years ago. Hey, we're also going to wrap up Blue Collar Week right after that on Records from Home at 7:20 with a classic from The Hag. I love Merle Haggard. We're also going to have some fun with Movie Night Out with Landmark Cinemas at 7:40. We also have our final pair of Stage West tickets to give out. We're going to do that right after the 8 o'clock news, and we're going to wrap up the week with the book club at 8:40.
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I wonder where this is going to land on the American Country Countdown this weekend. It's currently sitting at number 4. I bet you it's going to move up. We'll have to find out tomorrow afternoon from 2 till 6. We also have it on Sunday mornings from 8 till noon. Woo! All right. Jack it up a little bit now. Tyler Joe Miller on Sun 97.1.

0: known better.
1: Tyler Joe Miller should have known better. Spoken like a man that's got in trouble a lot. Yeah, if your kid's like that in the classroom, I can relate. I was one of those kids. Well, not all the time, but, you know, I definitely had my moments of, really, Kev? You should have known better. I know. I heard that a lot. Good morning. I'm Kevin Wallace. This is 99.7 Sun Country and the Tire Craft Morning Show. Angie Brown's going to be joining us just after the 6:30 news with a weekend weather update over the phone with us as well. And the Classroom of the Month is back. I want to remind you about that. You can enter online at highriveronline.com. Just look for the icon there. Classroom of the Month, really colorful. Just scroll down about half a page there. Boom, right in the middle, okay? Fill it out, and we could bring a pizza party courtesy of Steakhouse by My Pizza for your kids' classroom, the whole classroom. It's nothing like bringing something for the class. Make sure everyone has some, right? You can't just bring candy for one. Remember those days? You have to share. Well, we're going to do the sharing for them. It's going to be fantastic. Thanks to our great sponsors as well. High River Car Star Collision and Glass Repair, Red Dog Black Cat Pet Products, Okotoks Ford Lincoln, Bishop's Pharmacy and Travel Clinic, Delmarie Petals and Thorns, love those guys, and the Fort down at Fort McLeod, a brand new sponsor this year. Very cool. Love that. All right. All you have to do is do that. You know what? We're going to pick a name, a classroom, probably next week because we want to get this kicked off sooner than later. So let's get those nominations in over the weekend, too.
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1: Cloudy, cool, and rainy today. A high of 15 this afternoon with a 60% chance of showers. Overnight low down to 5 with more rain expected over the weekend with a high of 14 tomorrow and only 10 on Sunday. And to see the full 7-day forecast, just go to our website, highriveronline.com. 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
1: Good morning. 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Local artist Kathy Sosnowski has been turning fiber into art for most of her life. She's been a member of the Sheep Creek Weavers Fiber Arts Guild for 26 years. 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
2: When I was able to accomplish that, it was like, wow, you can do it from scratch.
1: 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Sempora Foundation's 4th Annual Rubber Duck Race and Family Fun Carnival is happening tomorrow. 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
3: They'll be dumping the ducks off the bridge, Sheep River Bridge actually, at 12 p.m. So it'll be fun for all.
1: 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And the High River Stetson's 4-H Club is kicking off a new online fundraising auction with a mystery item that's generating some curiosity. Club leader Lindsay Chapman won't say much.
4: It's actually a secret. I am super excited to publish that.
1: The auction goes live on Tuesday on the High River Stetson's 4-H Fundraising Auction Facebook page, and bidding will be live for about a week. In other news, today marks 25 years since the terrorist attacks of September 11th in the U.S. Nearly 3,000 people were killed. Canadian Prime Minister Mark Carney and Ukrainian President Volodymyr Zelensky signed a 100-year partnership yesterday covering defense and economic cooperation. And in the Philippines, at least 5 people are dead and more than 80 are missing after a passenger ferry caught fire.
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1: In the MLB, the Toronto Blue Jays take on the Baltimore Orioles this weekend in a 3-game set. Both teams are battling for the final wild card playoff spot. Turning to hockey, the Okotoks Oilers are in a home-and-home exhibition series with the Brooks Bandits this weekend. The Green and Gold host the Bandits tonight at 7 before heading to Brooks tomorrow night. In the HJHL, the Carstar Okotoks Bisons visit the Wheatland Kings tonight in Strathmore, then host them tomorrow night at the Murray. The High River Flyers don't play until next weekend. In the CFL, the Calgary Stampeders head to Edmonton tomorrow night for a 5 o'clock kickoff. And in the CPL, Cavalry FC are in the BC Capital Sunday afternoon at 4 to take on Pacific FC.
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1: Cloudy conditions today. Strong chance of showers this afternoon with a high of only 15. Overnight low down to 5. A high of 14 tomorrow and 10 on Sunday. And to see the full 7-day forecast and to read more on these stories, just go to our website, highriveronline.com. 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

0: And good morning and welcome back to the 99.7 Sun Country Tirecraft Morning Show. I have Angie Brown on the line with her weekend weather forecast ready to go. Good morning, Angie. How you doing?
1: I am not too bad, Cass. How about you?
0: Not bad. I'm looking at the forecast, though, going, gee, it could be a little warmer over the weekend.
1: It could be. You're right. No, I agree with you on that, because it's for sure a chilly weekend, that's for sure.
0: It looks like we're going to get a little bit of rain, too. How does it look for today and through the weekend, then?
1: Well, right now we are sitting at a chilly 6 degrees, and for today, it's only going to be a high of about 15 degrees, 60% chance of showers this afternoon. Saturday is only going to be a high of about 14 degrees with a 60% chance of drizzle. Sunday is supposed to be a high of 10 degrees with drizzle. To start the work week, Monday is sun and 17.
0: Hey, we'll take that. That's decent.
1: It's very decent for this time of year.
0: All right. Excellent. All right. Stay warm out there, Angie, okay?
1: All right. You too, Kev.
0: All right. We'll talk again next Friday. Have a good one.
1: You betcha.
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0: And everything's still looking really good on your commute into Calgary. No slowdowns anywhere. Not even at the Aberstrong Bridge yet.
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7: Cloudy, cool, and rainy today. A high of 15 this afternoon with a 60% chance of showers. Overnight low down to 5 with more rain expected over the weekend with a high of 14 tomorrow and only 10 on Sunday. And to see the full 7-day forecast, just go to our website, highriveronline.com. 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

Canadian makes it even better. Good morning. I'm Kevin Wallace. This is 99.7 Sun Country and the Tirecraft Morning Show. Thanks to Angie Brown for a weekend weather update. Even though it wasn't great, but hey, just layer up. I'm going to still go out hiking. I don't care. It doesn't matter to me. And get a little fishing in. It is what it is, right? Hey, this is the time of the season, though. Hockey is back. The Okotoks Oilers are in a home-and-home exhibition series this weekend against the Brooks Bandits. Oh, yeah, the best of the best. The Green and Gold host the Bandits tonight, 7 o'clock at Viking Rental Center. Get your tickets. Then they head to Brooks tomorrow night. Oh, I love these. And the HJHL exhibition season

0: is kicking off as well. CARSTAR Okotoks Bisons play the Wheatland Kings in Strathmore tonight before hosting them tomorrow night at the Murray. Always a good time at the Murray there on a Saturday night. Puck drop at 8 o'clock. And the High River Flyers, they don't play their exhibition series games until next weekend, and they have three of them lined up in 2.5 days. Yeah, it's going to be good, though. But I love the return of hockey. Let's get back on the ice, eh?
1: Following the announcement of a strategic alliance between Borgo Industries and CNH, questions have surfaced about how the new product will differ from existing Borgo seating equipment. Colin Rush, Vice President of Sales and Marketing for Borgo Industries, says they'll be building the same equipment to fit co-branding under the CNH lineup.
2: You're going to see a different look, a little bit like a New Holland piece, blue frame with the New Holland decal package with that New Holland by Borgo. And same thing on the Case IH side. But the equipment underlining out underneath the paint here is going to be the same innovative products that Borgo has been bringing to the market for some time.
1: Despite the expected growth generated by the CNH Alliance, Borgo says St. Brew will remain at the center of its manufacturing operations. For Golden West, I'm Glendalee Allen Vossler.
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1: I'm Kevin Wallace with your morning news. Okotoks is launching a new curbside battery recycling program next week. Starting Monday, you can place used household batteries in a sealed plastic bag on top of your black cart on your regular garbage day. The two-week pilot will accept most common household batteries, including AA, AAA, C, D, and 9-volt batteries. The program runs until September 25th and will return each fall during the 3-year pilot. For a local artist, Fiber Arts have given her more than a creative outlet. They've helped her build community. Kathy Sosnowski's passion for fiber arts began with her grandmother, who taught her how to knit. She's now been a member of the Sheep Creek Weavers Fiber Arts Guild for 26 years.
2: The time in the guild has given me some of my closest friendships. You bond with people who are like-minded.
1: She says the guild is a place to learn, create, and connect. The annual Rubber Duck Race and Family Fun Carnival returns to Okotoks tomorrow, raising funds for the Simpora Foundation. Founder Roanne Bobnerchuk says the foundation's goal

0: Lansing in the Philippines after a passenger ferry caught fire.
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0: In the MLB, the Toronto Blue Jays take on the Baltimore Orioles this weekend in a three-game series. They're both currently on the cusp of claiming the final wild card playoff spot. Turning to hockey, the Okotoks Oilers are in a home-and-home exhibition series against the Brooks Bandits this weekend. The Green and Gold host the Bandits tonight at 7 at Viking Rental Center before heading to Brooks tomorrow night. And in the HJHL, the Carstar Okotoks Bisons play the Wheatland Kings tonight in Strathmore before hosting them tomorrow night at the Murray. The High River Flyers don't play until next weekend. In the CFL, the Calgary Stampeders head to Edmonton for a tilt tomorrow night at 5. And in the CPL, Calgary FC are in the BC Capital Sunday afternoon at 4 for a match against Pacific FC.
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0: Cloudy conditions today. Strong chance of showers this afternoon with a high of only 15. Overnight low down to 5. A high of 14 tomorrow and 10 on Sunday. And to see the full 7-day forecast and to read more on these stories, just go to our website, highriveronline.com. I'm Kevin Wallace.
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0: 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Good morning, I'm Kevin Wallace. Bit of a tough day for myself, 25th anniversary of the attacks, the terrorist attacks.

0: 7 Sun Country and the Tirecraft Morning Show. Good morning, I'm Kevin Wallace. Bit of a tough day for myself, 25th anniversary of the attacks, the terrorist attacks on September 11th in the U.S. I worked at News Talk Radio in Winnipeg at the time. I was producing Charles Adler's talk show right across the nation, and that was the day that changed my life forever. A super tough day for me still. Got a lot of memories. We almost lost a former colleague that day as well, Ashley Banfield. It was an interesting time. It changed the way we fly. It changed a lot of things in our lives that a lot of people are not aware of that weren't around then. Anyway, we're going to take a little time out here, and I'm going to come back and play the version that Alan Jackson did of Where Were You When the World Stopped Turning that September day. Now, they released it on the Drive album. Now, I have the CD itself, and they re-released it with the live version from the CMA Awards that took place just a couple of weeks after September 11th, and he had an orchestration with him. It was absolutely spellbinding. You couldn't hear a pin drop at the CMA's 35th annual. It was absolutely mesmerizing, and Alan Jackson was introduced by Vince Gill, another amazing human being, and we're going to play that entire piece for you coming up in just 3 minutes. Hang on.
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0: Okay, here's Alan Jackson's Where Were You When the World Stopped Turning, and this is the live version that he performed at the 35th CMAs in October of that year, just less than a month after the attacks happened. Wrote, recorded, and had an orchestration backing him. And here's Vince Gill introducing him.
13: Tonight, Alan Jackson is a nominee for four of tonight's awards. And the songs that he writes always tell it like it is.

simple truths that come from his heart. When he went to bed late last week, he couldn't sleep because of an idea that he had for this song. It kept running through his head. So early in the morning, he got up and he wrote this song, and we're honored that he chose to do it for the first time in front of anybody. Please welcome Mr. Alan Jackson.

0: My Little High Valley and County Line on our country 99.7 Sun Country. Good morning. I'm Kevin Wallace. Records from Home is going to wrap up with Blue Collar Week in all celebration of Labor Day Monday. Nice having a four-day work week, right? Still got to get her done, though. And Merle Haggard the Hag, we got the classic Working Man Blues next.
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0: And we're just starting to see a little bit of a slowdown northbound on Deerfoot at the Iverstrong Bridge. Very reduced traffic today. A lot of folks have taken the day off.
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0: Cloudy, cool, and rainy today. A high of 15 this afternoon with a 60% chance of showers. Overnight low down to 5 with more rain expected over the weekend with a high of 14 tomorrow and only 10 on Sunday. And to see the full 7-day forecast, just go to our website, highriveronline.com. 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
1: Good morning. I'm Kevin Wallace. Recycling used batteries is about to get a little easier in Okotoks. The town's new curbside collection pilot begins Monday, allowing you to leave bagged household batteries on top of your black cart for pickup. The program is being run with Call to Recycle Canada and comes at no additional cost to local taxpayers. Battery drop-offs will also continue to be available at the Okotoks Eco Center and other participating locations. Local artist Kathy Sosnowski has been turning fiber into art for most of her life. She's been a member of the Sheep Creek Weavers Fiber Arts Guild for 26 years. One of her biggest projects came through a master spinner program at Olds College, turning fleece into a blanket. 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
2: When I was able to accomplish that, it was like, wow, you can do it from scratch.
1: Project won the Epic Project Award at the Prittis and Millerville Fair last year. Sempora Foundation's fourth annual Rubber Duck Race and Family Fun Carnival is happening tomorrow. Sempora Foundation founder Roanne Bobnerchuk says the festival runs from 11 till 2 at Ethel Tucker Park, with the race kicking off at noon.
3: They'll be dumping the ducks off the bridge, Sheep River Bridge, actually, at 12 p.m. So it'll be fun for all.
1: Adopt-a-duck tickets are available until tomorrow morning. And the High River Stetsons 4-H Club is kicking off a new online fundraising auction with a mystery item that's generating some curiosity. Club leader Lindsay Chapman won't say much.
4: It's actually a secret. I am super excited to publish that.
1: The auction goes live on Tuesday on the High River Stetsons 4-H Fundraising Auction Facebook page, and bidding will be live for about a week. In other news, today marks 25 years since the terrorist attacks of September 11th in the U.S. Nearly 3,000 people were killed. Canadian Prime Minister Mark Carney and Ukrainian President Volodymyr Zelensky signed a 100-year partnership yesterday covering defense and economic cooperation. And in the Philippines, at least 5 people are dead and more than 80 are missing after a passenger ferry caught fire.
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1: In the MLB, the Toronto Blue Jays take on the Baltimore Orioles this weekend in a 3-game set. Both teams are battling for the final wild card playoff spot. Turning to hockey, the Okotoks Oilers are in a home-and-home exhibition series with the Brooks Bandits this weekend. The Green and Gold host the Bandits tonight at 7 before heading to Brooks tomorrow night. In the HJHL, the Carstar Okotoks Bisons visit the Wheatland Kings tonight in Strathmore, then host them tomorrow night at the Murray. The High River Flyers don't play until next weekend. In the CFL, the Calgary Stampeders head to Edmonton tomorrow night for a 5 o'clock kickoff. And in the CPL, Cavalry FC are in the BC Capital Sunday afternoon at 4 to take on Pacific FC.
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1: Cloudy conditions today. Strong chance of showers this afternoon with a high of only 15. Overnight low down to 5. A high of 14 tomorrow and 10 on Sunday. And to see the full 7-day forecast and to read more on these stories, just go to our website, highriveronline.com. 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

0: That is tasty. Lainey Wilson, 4x4 by you. Right here on 99.7 Sun Country and the Tire Craft Morning Show. Good morning. I'm Kevin Wallace. It's 7:38, 22 minutes away from 8 o'clock. A couple minutes early for movie night out with Landmark Cinemas, but it's Friday. Feel good Friday. We're going to roll with it. Okay, we're going to go back to the year 2001. This was very popular in theaters during the terrorist attacks on 9/11 25 years ago. Name this movie. It turned into an absolute franchise, and we all love them. Absolutely. Name this movie and text in your answer to the High River Talkin' text line at 403-652-4997. Could win a movie pass for two to Landmark Cinemas. What's the name of this movie?
1: Princess, where are you? It's very spooky in here. I'm playing no games.
2: Well, at least we know where the princess is. But where's the
0: Dragon! Oh, yeah, classic film. Text in your answer, 403-652-4997. Good luck.
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0: And taking

0: Look at traffic here again this morning. Everything's looking really good. Just your usual slowdown northbound at Deerfoot right now at the Iverstrong Bridge, but everywhere else is looking really good.
1: It's the season of sunscreen and ice cream, and we're diving right in. 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
5: Cloudy, cool, and rainy today. A high of 15 this afternoon with a 60% chance of showers. Overnight low down to 5 with more rain expected over the weekend with a high of 14 tomorrow and only 10 on Sunday. And to see the full 7-day forecast, just go to our website, highriveronline.com. 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

0: Great harmonies there. Thelma and James, alternate ending on Our Country, 99.7 Sun Country. Good morning, I'm Kevin Wallace. 10 minutes away from 8 o'clock, 7:50, and it is definitely chilly out there this morning. I know we're almost kind of getting used to it. 6 degrees right now, high of only 15. The movie that I played, the movie clip I played 10 minutes ago, Shrek. Yes, absolutely. Almost everyone got it right on the talk and text line at 403-652-4997. We'll do it again next Wednesday, Thursday, Friday. Your chance to win a double movie pass to Landmark Cinemas. And coming up after 8 o'clock news, our last pair of Stage West tickets to give out for next Tuesday night. 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
1: I'm Kevin Wallace with your morning news. Okotoks is launching a new curbside battery recycling program next week. Starting Monday, you can place used household batteries in a sealed plastic bag on top of your black cart on your regular garbage day. The two-week pilot will accept most common household batteries, including AA, AAA, C, D, and 9-volt batteries. The program runs until September 25th and will return each fall during the 3-year pilot. For a local artist, Fiber Arts have given her more than a creative outlet. They've helped her build community. Kathy Sosnowski's passion for fiber arts began with her grandmother, who taught her how to knit. She's now been a member of the Sheep Creek Weavers Fiber Arts Guild for 26 years.
2: The time in the guild has given me some of my closest friendships. You bond with people who are like-minded.
1: She says the guild is a place to learn, create, and connect. The annual Rubber Duck Race and Family Fun Carnival returns to Okotoks tomorrow, raising funds for the Simpora Foundation. Founder Roanne Bobnerchuk says the foundation's goal is to encourage local athletes to volunteer in the community.
3: In exchange for doing a kindness project, youth can apply for sponsorship on our website.
1: Last year, the event saw over 1,500 rubber ducks race down the Sheep River. And the High River Stetsons 4-H Club is taking a new approach to fundraising. Instead of hosting costly in-person events, the club's launching a year-round online auction featuring products and experiences donated by local businesses. Club leader Lindsay Chapman says the fundraising is necessary.
4: We have a fairly substantial budget.
1: The first auction item goes live on Tuesday, with bidding expected to run for about a week. In other news, today marks the 25th anniversary of the 9/11 terrorist attacks in the United States. Almost 3,000 people died as a result of the attacks. Canadian Prime Minister Mark Carney signed a 100-year partnership with Ukrainian President Volodymyr Zelensky yesterday that covers defense and the economy. And at least 6 people are dead, with more than 80 missing in the Philippines after a passenger ferry caught fire.
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1: In the MLB, the Toronto Blue Jays take on the Baltimore Orioles this weekend in a 3-game series. They're both currently on the cusp of claiming the final wild card playoff spot. Turning to hockey, the Okotoks Oilers are in a home-and-home exhibition series against the Brooks Bandits this weekend. The Green and Gold host the Bandits tonight at 7 at Viking Rental Center before heading to Brooks tomorrow night. And in the HJHL, the Carstar Okotoks Bisons play the Wheatland Kings tonight in Strathmore before hosting them tomorrow night at the Murray. The High River Flyers don't play until next weekend. In the CFL, the Calgary Stampeders head to Edmonton for a tilt tomorrow night at 5. And in the CPL, Calgary FC are in the BC Capital Sunday afternoon at 4 for a match against Pacific FC.
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0: cloudy conditions today. Strong chance of showers this afternoon with a high of only 15. Overnight low down to 5. A high of 14 tomorrow and 10 on Sunday. And to see the full 7-day forecast and to read more on these stories, just go to our website, highriveronline.com. 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
1: 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Hurry and warm up, would you? I know, right? 15 is the high for today. That's the high. Ugh, it is what it is. Hey, let's warm up and cheer you up with some Stage West tickets. Who wants to go have 3 or 4 helpings of dessert? Plus the meal, unnecessary farce. We could all use a good comedy. This one is going to be hilarious. So if you want to go, it's for next Tuesday night, by the way. You have to be available next Tuesday night, okay? Doors open at 6. All the fun and frivolity happens after that. I need you to text in the words Stage West. 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Simple as that, and I'll pull a name out of the hat and announce the winner coming up in 10 minutes.
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Brody. Goodbye. And goodbye to all of our tickets. We gave away our last tickets to Stage West's Unnecessary Farce, which kicked off last weekend. And it runs runs for a couple of months. All right. It's going to be going on. So if you want to go, you still have lots of time. And if you need a comedy in your life and some good food, oh, yeah, this is right up your alley. I'll give you a little bit of details about what it's about. I'll just read what they have off the website here. In a cheap motel room. Oh, I love cheap motel rooms. An embezzled mayor is supposed to meet with his female accountant. While in the room next door, two undercover cops wait to catch the meeting on videotape. In this riotous farce,

0: So there's some confusion as to who's in which room, who's being videotaped, who has the money, who hired a hitman, and why the accountant keeps taking off her clothes. What's going on? I know it sounds awesome. Well, enjoy. Cindy Barron was the one that won the final pair of tickets. Enjoy it next Tuesday night. And, of course, we'll have more tickets the next show that they have. But you can still get tickets if you want to go.
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0: Hey, you're still in good shape in your commute into Calgary this morning. We only have a little bit of a slowdown northbound on Deerfoot at the Iverstrong Bridge. It's not even backed up to the Barlow Trail turnoff. I know, things are looking good.
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1: High River Online Weather.
0: Cloudy, cool, and rainy today. A high of 15 this afternoon with a 60% chance of showers. Overnight low down to 5 with more rain expected over the weekend with a high of 14 tomorrow and only 10 on Sunday. And to see the full 7-day forecast, just go to our website, highriveronline.com. 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
1: Good morning. I'm Kevin Wallace. Recycling used batteries is about to get a little easier in Okotoks. The town's new curbside collection pilot begins Monday, allowing you to leave bagged household batteries on top of your black cart for pickup. The program is being run with Call to Recycle Canada and comes at no additional cost to local taxpayers. Battery drop-offs will also continue to be available at the Okotoks Eco Center and other participating locations. Local artist Kathy Sosnowski has been turning fiber into art for most of her life. She's been a member of the Sheep Creek Weavers Fiber Arts Guild for 26 years. One of her biggest projects came through a master spinner program at Olds College, turning fleece into a blanket. The project took more than 100 hours.
2: When I was able to accomplish that, it was like, wow, you can do it from scratch.
1: The project won the Epic Project Award at the Prittis and Millerville Fair last year. Sempora Foundation's 4th Annual Rubber Duck Race and Family Fun Carnival is happening tomorrow. Sempora Foundation founder Rowan Bobnerchuk says the festival runs from 11 till 2 at Ethel Tucker Park, with the race kicking off at noon.
3: They'll be dumping the ducks off the bridge, Sheep River Bridge actually, at 12 p.m. So it'll be fun for all.
1: Adopt-a-duck tickets are available until tomorrow morning. And the High River Stetson's 4-H Club is kicking off a new online fundraising auction with a mystery item that's generating some curiosity. Club leader Lindsay Chapman won't say much.
4: It's actually a secret. I am super excited to publish that.
1: The auction goes live on Tuesday on the High River Stetson's 4-H fundraising auction Facebook page, and bidding will be live for about a week. In other news, today marks 25 years since the terrorist attacks of September 11th in the U.S. Nearly 3,000 people were killed. Canadian Prime Minister Mark Carney and Ukrainian President Volodymyr Zelensky signed a 100-year partnership yesterday covering defense and economic cooperation. And in the Philippines, at least 5 people are dead and more than 80 are missing after a passenger ferry caught fire.
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1: In the MLB, the Toronto Blue Jays take on the Baltimore Orioles this weekend in a 3-game set. Both teams are battling for the final wild card playoff spot. Turning to hockey, the Okotoks Oilers are in a home-and-home exhibition series with the Brooks Bandits this weekend. The Green and Gold host the Bandits tonight at 7 before heading to Brooks tomorrow night. In the HJHL, the Carstar Okotoks Bisons visit the Wheatland Kings tonight in Strathmore, then host them tomorrow night at the Murray. The High River Flyers don't play until next weekend. In the CFL, the Calgary Stampeders head to Edmonton tomorrow night for a 5 o'clock kickoff. And in the CPL, Cavalry FC are in the BC Capital Sunday afternoon at 4 to take on Pacific FC.
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1: Cloudy conditions today. Strong chance of showers this afternoon with a high of only 15. Overnight low down to 5. A high of 14 tomorrow and 10 on Sunday. And to see the full 7-day forecast and to read more on these stories, just go to our website, highriveronline.com. 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

0: Love that. Brand new song from Russell Dickerson there, Worth Your Wild, on 99.7 Sun Country and the Tirecraft Morning Show. Good morning. I'm Kevin Wallace. It's time again for the book club every Friday at this time, 8:40-ish. We do it. It is already week 29. I'm having a blast reading a book a week. I just polished off Golden Fleece from Robert J. Sawyer last night. He's a Canadian sci-fi author. He's considered the dean of Canadian science fiction. Now, I met him about 20-some years ago in Winnipeg on one of his first book tours. Really smart guy, very Canadian, very humble, you know, does the whole sorry thing all the time. Just a brilliant man, though, and he writes hard science fiction, as we like to call it. So Isaac Asimov would be another equivalent, I guess you could say. Fascinating stuff. Now, this book, Golden Fleece, focuses on AI, including a character, an AI creation character named Jason in this Golden Fleece. Yes, the Golden Fleece, Jason, the whole Argonauts thing. Yeah, that's the theme. However, this is very interesting because it's written from the AI point of view. Yeah, he kills off a character in the first chapter. You're like, what? Oh, yeah, it's awesome. I hope you get a chance to read it. Fantastic stuff. Some of his other works have been made into TV series and stuff now. Super smart guy, and he does a lot in the science fiction community, too. And what I love to recommend is his Neanderthal Parallax trilogy. It is phenomenal. All three of them, hominids, humans, and hybrids.
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0: And taking a look at traffic here again this morning, everything's looking really good. Just your usual slowdown northbound at Deerfoot right now at the Iverstrong Bridge, but everywhere else is looking really good.
2: Goal!
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0: Cloudy, cool, and rainy today. A high of 15 this afternoon with a 60% chance of showers. Overnight low down to 5 with more rain expected over the weekend with a high of 14 tomorrow and only 10 on Sunday. And to see the full 7-day forecast, just go to our website, highriveronline.com. 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

0: Tim the Glory Boys, if I go missing, I don't want to be found. Yeah, that's what I like to feel like on long weekends. No one call me. I'm getting out of cell phone service. Oh, that's the greatest. Hey, hockey's starting up. That's the second greatest thing in the world, I have to say. The Okotoks Oilers are in a home-and-home exhibition series against you-know-who. The Brooks Bandits this weekend. Oh, yeah. So the Green and Gold are going to be hosting the Bandits tonight, 7 o'clock at the Viking Rental Center. Then they head to Brooks tomorrow night. Those are always outstanding. And in the HJHL, the exhibition season going underway for the Carstar Okotoks Bisons. They play the Wheatland Kings tonight in Strathmore. Then they host them tomorrow night at the Murray Arena. The High River Flyers, they don't have their exhibition series season starting until next week. And then they have 3 games in 2.5 days. Oh, go Flyers, go.
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2: I'm Kevin Wallace with your morning news. Okotoks is launching a new curbside battery recycling program next week. Starting Monday, you can place used household batteries in a sealed plastic bag on top of your black cart on your regular garbage day. The two-week pilot will accept most common household batteries, including AA, AAA, C, D, and 9-volt batteries. The program runs until September 25th and will return each fall during the 3-year pilot. For a local artist, Fiber Arts have given her more than a creative outlet. They've helped her build community. Kathy Sosnowski's passion for fiber arts began with her grandmother, who taught her how to knit. She's now been a member of the Sheep Creek Weavers Fiber Arts Guild for 26 years.
3: The time in the guild has given me some of my closest friendships. You bond with people who are like-minded.
2: She says the guild is a place to learn, create, and connect.

0: The annual Rubber Duck Race and Family Fun Carnival returns to Okotoks tomorrow, raising funds for the Simpora Foundation. Founder Roanne Bobnerchuk says the foundation's goal is to encourage local athletes to volunteer in the community.
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0: Last year, the event saw over 1,500 rubber ducks race down the Sheep River. And the High River Stetsons 4-H Club is taking a new approach to fundraising. Instead of hosting costly in-person events, the club's launching a year-round online auction featuring products and experiences donated by local businesses. Club leader Lindsay Chapman says the fundraising is necessary.
2: We have a fairly substantial budget.
0: The first auction item goes live on Tuesday, with bidding expected to run for about a week. In other news, today marks the 25th anniversary of the 9/11 terrorist attacks in the United States. Almost 3,000 people died as a result of the attacks. Canadian Prime Minister Mark Carney signed a 100-year partnership with Ukrainian President Volodymyr Zelensky yesterday that covers defense and the economy. And at least six people are dead, with more than 80 missing in the Philippines after a passenger ferry

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2: In the MLB, the Toronto Blue Jays take on the Baltimore Orioles this weekend in a three-game series. They're both currently on the cusp of claiming the final wild card playoff spot. Turning to hockey, the Okotoks Oilers are in a home-and-home exhibition series against the Brooks Bandits this weekend. The Green and Gold host the Bandits tonight at 7 at Viking Rental Center before heading to Brooks tomorrow night. And in the HJHL, the Carstar Okotoks Bisons play the Wheatland Kings tonight in Strathmore before hosting them tomorrow night at the Murray. The High River Flyers don't play until next weekend. In the CFL, the Calgary Stampeders head to Edmonton for a tilt tomorrow night at 5. And in the CPL, Calgary FC are in the BC Capital Sunday afternoon at 4 for a match against Pacific FC.
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2: Cloudy conditions today. Strong chance of showers this afternoon with a high of only 15. Overnight low down to 5. A high of 14 tomorrow and 10 on Sunday. And to see the full 7-day forecast and to read more on these stories, just go to our website, highriveronline.com. 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
1: High River Online weather.
2: Cloudy, cool, and rainy today. A high of 15 this afternoon with a 60% chance of showers. Overnight low down to 5 with more rain expected over the weekend with a high of 14 tomorrow and only 10 on Sunday. And to see the full 7-day forecast, just go to our website, highriveronline.com. 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
4: Cloudy, cool, and rainy today. A high of 15 this afternoon with a 60% chance of showers. Overnight low down to 5 with more rain expected over the weekend with a high of 14 tomorrow and only 10 on Sunday. And to see the full 7-day forecast, just go to our website, highriveronline.com. 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
2: 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Recycling used batteries is about to get a little easier in Okotoks. 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Local artist Kathy Sosnowski has been turning fiber into art for most of her life. She's been a member of the Sheep Creek Weavers Fiber Arts Guild for 26 years. 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
3: When I was able to accomplish that, it was like, wow, you can do it from scratch.
2: Project won the Epic Project Award at the Prittis and Millerville Fair last year. Simpora Foundation's 4th annual Rubber Duck Race and Family Fun Carnival is happening tomorrow. Simpora Foundation founder Roanne Bobnerchuk says the festival runs from 11 till 2 at Ethel Tucker Park, with the race kicking off at noon.
4: They'll be dumping the ducks off the bridge, Sheep River Bridge actually, at 12 p.m. So it'll be fun for all.
2: Adopt-a-duck tickets are available until tomorrow morning. And the High River Stetsons 4-H Club is kicking off a new online fundraising auction with a mystery item that's generating some curiosity. Club leader Lindsay Chapman won't say much.
5: It's actually a secret. I am super excited to publish that.
2: The auction goes live on Tuesday on the High River Stetsons 4-H Fundraising Auction Facebook page, and bidding will be live for about a week. In other news, today marks 25 years since the terrorist attacks of September 11th in the U.S. Nearly 3,000 people were killed. Canadian Prime Minister Mark Carney and Ukrainian President Volodymyr Zelensky signed a 100-year partnership yesterday covering defense and economic cooperation. And in the Philippines, at least 5 people are dead and more than 80 are missing after a passenger ferry caught fire.
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2: In the MLB, the Toronto Blue Jays take on the Baltimore Orioles this weekend in a 3-game set. Both teams are battling for the final wild card playoff spot. Turning to hockey, the Okotoks Oilers are in a home-and-home exhibition series with the Brooks Bandits this weekend. The Green and Gold host the Bandits tonight at 7 before heading to Brooks tomorrow night. In the HJHL, the Carstar Okotoks Bisons visit the Wheatland Kings tonight in Strathmore, then host them tomorrow night at the Murray. The High River Flyers don't play until next weekend. In the CFL, the Calgary Stampeders head to Edmonton tomorrow night for a 5 o'clock kickoff. And in the CPL, Cavalry FC are in the BC Capital Sunday afternoon at 4 to take on Pacific FC.
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2: Cloudy conditions today. Strong chance of showers this afternoon with a high of only 15. Overnight low down to 5. A high of 14 tomorrow and 10 on Sunday. And to see the full 7-day forecast and to read more on these stories, just go to our website, highriveronline.com. 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
1: High River Online weather.
9: Cloudy, cool, and rainy today. A high of 15 this afternoon with a 60% chance of showers. Overnight low down to 5 with more rain expected over the weekend with a high of 14 tomorrow and only 10 on Sunday. And to see the full 7-day forecast, just go to our website, highriveronline.com. 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
4: Cloudy, cool, and rainy today. A high of 15 this afternoon with a 60% chance of showers. Overnight low down to 5 with more rain expected over the weekend with a high of 14 tomorrow and only 10 on Sunday. And to see the full 7-day forecast, just go to our website, highriveronline.com. 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
1: I'm Kevin Wallace with your morning news. Okotoks is launching a new curbside battery recycling program next week. Starting Monday, you can place used household batteries in a sealed plastic bag on top of your black cart on your regular garbage day. The two-week pilot will accept most common household batteries, including AA, AAA, C, D, and 9-volt batteries. The program runs until September 25th and will return each fall during the 3-year pilot. For a local artist, Fiber Arts have given her more than a creative outlet. They've helped her build community. Kathy Sosnowski's passion for fiber arts began with her grandmother, who taught her how to knit. She's now been a member of the Sheep Creek Weavers Fiber Arts Guild for 26 years.
2: The time in the guild has given me some of my closest friendships. You bond with people who are like-minded.
1: She says the guild is a

0: place to learn, create, and connect. The annual Rubber Duck Race and Family Fun Carnival returns to Okotoks tomorrow, raising funds for the Simpora Foundation. Founder Roanne Bobnerchuk says the foundation's goal is to encourage local athletes to volunteer in the community.
1: In exchange for doing a kindness project, youth can apply for sponsorship on our website.
0: Last year, the event saw over 1,500 rubber ducks race down the Sheep River. And the High River Stetsons 4-H Club is taking a new approach to fundraising. Instead of hosting costly in-person events, the club's launching a year-round online auction featuring products and experiences donated by local businesses. Club leader Lindsay Chapman says the fundraising is necessary.
2: We have a fairly substantial budget.
0: The first auction item goes live on Tuesday, with bidding expected to run for about a week. In other news, today marks the 25th anniversary of the 9/11 terrorist attacks in the United States. Almost 3,000 people died as a result of the attacks. Canadian Prime Minister Mark Carney signed a 100-year partnership with Ukrainian President Volodymyr Zelensky yesterday that covers defense and the economy. And at least 6 people are dead, with more than 80 missing in the Philippines after a passenger ferry caught fire.
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0: In the MLB, the Toronto Blue Jays take on the Baltimore Orioles this weekend in a 3-game series. They're both currently on the cusp of claiming the final wild card playoff spot. Turning to hockey, the Okotoks Oilers are in a home-and-home exhibition series against the Brooks Bandits this weekend. The Green and Gold host the Bandits tonight at 7 at Viking Rental Center before heading to Brooks tomorrow night. And in the HJHL, the Carstar Okotoks Bisons play the Wheatland Kings tonight in Strathmore before hosting them tomorrow night at the Murray. The High River Flyers don't play until next weekend. In the CFL, the Calgary Stampeders head to Edmonton for a tilt tomorrow night at 5. And in the CPL, Calgary FC are in the BC Capital Sunday afternoon at 4 for a match against Pacific FC.
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0: Cloudy conditions today. Strong chance of showers this afternoon with a high of only 15. Overnight low down to 5. A high of 14 tomorrow and 10 on Sunday. And to see the full 7-day forecast and to read more on these stories, just go to our website, highriveronline.com. 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
16: Cloudy, cool, and rainy today. A high of 15 this afternoon with a 60% chance of showers. Overnight low down to 5 with more rain expected over the weekend, with a high of 14 tomorrow and only 10 on Sunday. And to see the full 7-day forecast, just go to our website, highriveronline.com. 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
5: Cloudy, cool, and rainy today. A high of 15 this afternoon with a 60% chance of showers. Overnight low down to 5 with more rain expected over the weekend with a high of 14 tomorrow and only 10 on Sunday. And to see the full 7-day forecast, just go to our website, highriveronline.com. 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

0: Canada's wheat and barley research organizations are joining forces as they look to reshape the future of crop breeding and innovation. Jocelyn Vlestic, chair of the Canadian Wheat Research Coalition, is pleased to be working with the Canadian Barley Research Coalition on transforming wheat and barley breeding.
1: It was a very natural partnership to happen at this time. The Canadian Wheat Research Coalition has been very collaborative in a lot of the discussions we've been having. We've had discussions with industry, as well as Agriculture and Agri-Food Canada, the three universities, Seeds Canada represented some of the industry, and Canadian Barley Research Coalition has many of the same issues from gaps and risks and budget cuts.
0: She says the two farmer-driven levy-funded organizations will now work together on developing a path forward for Golden West. I'm Glendale Allen Vossler.
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1: With your local news, I'm Emily Rogers. Yesterday was World Suicide Prevention Day, and High River FCSS used the occasion to remind residents that local mental health supports are available. The organization shared information on community resources and encouraged people to reach out for help or check in on others who may be struggling. FCSS also pointed residents towards services including the 988 Suicide Crisis Helpline, Distress Center Support, and Kids Help Phone. Construction is now underway on new flood protection improvements in Diamond Valley. Work began on September 8th on about 100 meters of the existing Riverside Park berm, with crews raising its height to provide additional protection for the Lower Calkins Place area. The first section of work is expected to take about 2 weeks. Lower Riverside Park will remain closed during construction, with nearby residents also warned of additional noise and traffic. Reality and fantasy collide this weekend at Enchanted Okotoks. Brendan Rose helped develop the tech for this weekend's live-action adventure game, saying new monsters and quests will keep players busy.
2: Spent the last year rewriting the software from the ground up, specific to the event, to fix a lot of the flaws and make it a lot easier to use.
1: All ages and skills are welcome to play starting at 11 in downtown Okotoks on Saturday and Sunday. And the Foothills Emergency Services Program provides grade 11 and 12 students with emergency services training

0: before they leave high school. Cadets receive work experience credits, as well as training toward important certifications. Program Director Captain David Rowe has a message for potential recruits.
1: It does take time and dedication, but it is also very rewarding. We put high expectations on them.
0: The program holds its open house on Wednesday, September 23rd at 6:30. And in other news, today marks 25 years since the terrorist attacks of September 11th in the United States. Nearly 3,000 people were killed. The provincial government has launched a $4 million advertising campaign ahead of the October 19th referendum, urging Albertans to vote to stay in Canada. And an online petition is calling for the Edmonton Oilers to reverse the signing of Alex Formanton. The petition has over 20,000 signatures.
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0: In the MLB, the Toronto Blue Jays open a 3-game series against Baltimore this weekend. Game 1 goes just after 5. In local football, the HTA Knights defeated Lindsay Thurber Composite High School 49-0 yesterday. Turning to hockey, the Okotoks Oilers are in a home-and-home exhibition series against the Brooks Bandits. The Green and Gold host the Bandits tonight at 7 at the Viking Rental Center before heading to Brooks tomorrow night. And in the HJHL, the Carstar Okotoks Bisons play the Wheatland Kings tonight in Strathmore before hosting them tomorrow night at the Murray. The High River Flyers don't play until next weekend. In the CFL, the Calgary Stampeders head to Edmonton for a tilt tomorrow at 5. And in the CPL, Cavalry FC are in the BC Capital Sunday afternoon at 4 for a match against Pacific FC.
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0: Mainly cloudy, bringing a chance of showers with highs of 15. Clouds will stick around for the evening with a chance of showers, with fog developing overnight, dropping down to 5. Saturday is cloudy with a chance of rain and highs of 14, and rain is expected for Sunday with highs of 10.
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Hi, Valley, you fools. Good afternoon. Happy Friday. Sharon Church here. Stick around for Lainey Wilson and John Mayer. But first, here's Garth Brooks. That's summer.

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0: John Mayer, phone, keys, wallet. Hey, I'm Sharon Church. It's September 11th, 25 years since that day. I always go down a rabbit trail of videos and documentaries about 9/11 for about a week after the anniversary. But with this year being the 25th anniversary of 9/11, there have been so many never before seen interviews and footage being released, revealing more stories from the people who were there that day and who were directly affected by that tragedy. There was a memorial ceremony in Gander, Newfoundland today. That's the town that opened their doors and their hearts to over 6,500 stranded passengers on 9/11. Keep in mind, the population of Gander is under 10,000 people. They fed, clothed, housed, and entertained these passengers for 5 days. Today, we remember the nearly 3,000 victims who lost their lives, 24 of them being Canadian.
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4: Mainly cloudy with a chance of rain getting up to 15. This evening is looking cloudy with a chance of showers. Fog is expected to develop overnight, dropping down to 5. And the weekend is looking cloudy, bringing a chance of showers with highs of 14 on Saturday and 10 on Sunday. For the full 7-day forecast, visit highriveronline.com. 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

Soul and Dierks Bentley, Hurtin' Songs. I'm Sharon Church. Text your mom, but don't forget your dad. How often are you texting your parents? We'll chat about that in two songs. Here's Kelsey Kulik. Cut 'em loose.

0: Riley Green, Worst Way. Hey, I'm Sharon Church. Text your mom. Seriously, she's probably waiting. But don't forget about dad. It turns out moms are way more likely than dads to get regular check-ins from their adult kids. 22% of moms hear from their kids multiple times a day, compared to just 10% of dads. Moms also score more photo updates, those little check-ins and random, hey, look what I made for dinner, snaps. Dads, not so much. And no shocker here, texting is the way to go to keep in touch. Video calls lag behind, while phone calls and emails practically extinct at this point.
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10: Mainly cloudy, bringing a chance of showers with highs of 15. Clouds will stick around for the evening with a chance of showers, with fog developing overnight, dropping down to 5. Saturday is cloudy with a chance of rain and highs of 14, and rain is expected for Sunday with highs of 10. For the full 7-day forecast, visit highriveronline.com. 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

0: Smith, Tipping Point. I'm Sharon Church. 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Halloween, of course, Thanksgiving, but also Christmas. 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Honestly, in certain stores, if you don't grab your favorite Christmas decor by the end of September, good luck. 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
2: With your local news, I'm Emily Rogers. Lower Riverside Park remains closed as Diamond Valley works to upgrade its flood protection. Construction on the first section of the town's flood berm improvement project began September 8th, covering about 100 meters of the existing river berm. The work is expected to last 2 weeks, with increased construction noise and traffic possible in the surrounding area. The Riverside Park work is the first of 3 sections planned across Diamond Valley. The High River FCSS marked World Suicide Prevention Day yesterday by highlighting mental health supports available to local residents. The organization reminded people that its resource center can help connect them with counseling, crisis support, and other community services. 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

0: 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The program provides both classroom and hands-on learning towards certifications. Captain David Rowe of the High River Fire Department explains.
1: Primarily, it's fire-based training. We do put in their first aid training as well.
0: There will be an open house at the fire hall on September 3rd at 6 p.m. And Okotoks is being invaded by monsters and heroes this weekend. Enchanted Okotoks returns for its fourth year this Saturday and Sunday. Organizer Katie Fornell says the event is a real-life video game that anyone can play.
2: Then you walk around the downtown core to complete these quests and to help move the story of the game forward.
0: The event runs from 11 to 5 each day. And in other news, today marks the 25th anniversary of the 9/11 attacks in the United States. Almost 3,000 people died as a result of the terrorist attacks. Prime Minister Mark Carney's cabinet is meeting again today in Banff. The two-day retreat comes as ministers prepare for the fall sitting of Parliament later this month. And former Prime Minister Justin Trudeau is launching his own production company, Hope and Hard Work. Several projects are already in development.
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0: In Major League Baseball, the Toronto Blue Jays host Baltimore for 3 this weekend. The first pitch flies today just after 5. In local football, the HTA Knights defeated Lindsay Thurber Composite High School 49-0 yesterday. Turning to hockey, the Okotoks Oilers are in a home-and-home exhibition series with the Brooks Bandits this weekend. The Green and Gold host the Bandits tonight at 7 at the Viking Rental Center before heading to Brooks tomorrow night. In the HJHL, the Carstar Okotoks Bisons visit the Wheatland Kings tonight in Strathmore, then host them tomorrow night at the Murray. The High River Flyers are off until next weekend. In the CFL, the Calgary Stampeders head to Edmonton tomorrow night for a 5 o'clock kickoff. And in the CPL, Cavalry FC are in the BC Capital Sunday afternoon at 4 to take on Pacific FC.
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0: Mainly cloudy, bringing a chance of showers with highs of 15. Clouds will stick around for the evening with a chance of showers, with fog developing overnight, dropping down to 5. Saturday is cloudy with a chance of rain and highs of 14, and rain is expected for Sunday with highs of 10.
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2: Mainly cloudy with a chance of rain getting up to 15. This evening is looking cloudy with a chance of showers. Fog is expected to develop overnight, dropping down to 5. And the weekend is looking cloudy, bringing a chance of showers with highs of 14 on Saturday and 10 on Sunday. For the full 7-day forecast, visit highriveronline.com. 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

Lindsay L. Right on time. Hey, I'm Sharon Church. I've got your sort of sports report coming up on the other side of 1:30, just after Alan Jackson. But first, here's Luke Combs.

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14: Mainly cloudy, bringing a chance of showers with highs of 15. Clouds will stick around for the evening with a chance of showers, with fog developing overnight, dropping down to 5. Saturday is cloudy with a chance of rain and highs of 14, and rain is expected for Sunday with highs of 10. For the full 7-day forecast, visit highriveronline.com. 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

0: Jackson, where I come from. I'm Sharon Church, and it's now time for your sort of sports report. Okay, the Blue Jays are making this playoff race interesting again. They've won 9 of their last 14 games, and they're now just one game behind Cleveland for the final wild card spot in the American League. Toronto starts a series with Baltimore tonight, and Max Scherzer gets the ball for the Jays. And get this, the Orioles are starting former Blue Jay Chris Bassett. Only 15 games left in the regular season, and Toronto holds the tiebreaker over Cleveland if they finish with the same record.
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2: With your local news, I'm Emily Rogers. Yesterday was World Suicide Prevention Day, and High River FCSS used the occasion to remind residents that local mental health supports are available. The organization shared information on community resources and encouraged people to reach out for help or check in on others who may be struggling. FCSS also pointed residents towards services including the 988 Suicide Crisis Helpline, Distress Center Support, and Kids Help Phone. Construction is now underway on new flood protection improvements in Diamond Valley. Work began on September 8th on about 100 meters of the existing Riverside Park berm, with crews raising its height to provide additional protection

0: for the Lower Calkins Place area. The first section of work is expected to take about 2 weeks. Lower Riverside Park will remain closed during construction, with nearby residents also warned of additional noise and traffic. Reality and fantasy collide this weekend at Enchanted Okotoks. Brendan Rose helped develop the tech for this weekend's live-action adventure game, saying new monsters and quests will keep players busy.
1: Spent the last year rewriting the software from the ground up, specific to the event, to fix a lot of the flaws and make it a lot easier to use.
0: All ages and skills are welcome to play, starting at 11 in downtown Okotoks on Saturday and Sunday. And the Foothills Emergency Services Program provides grade 11 and 12 students with emergency services training before they leave high school. Cadets receive work experience credits, as well as training toward important certifications. Program Director Captain David Rowe has a message for potential recruits.
2: It does take time and dedication, but it is also very rewarding. We put high expectations on them.
0: The program holds its open house on Wednesday, September 23rd at 6:30. And in other news, today marks 25 years since the terrorist attacks of September 11th in the United States. Nearly 3,000 people were killed. The provincial government has launched a $4 million advertising campaign ahead of the October 19th referendum, urging Albertans to vote to stay in Canada. And an online petition is calling for the Edmonton Oilers to reverse the signing of Alex Formanton. The petition has over 20,000 signatures.
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0: In the MLB, the Toronto Blue Jays open a three-game series against Baltimore this weekend. Game one goes just after 5. In local football, the HTA Knights defeated Lindsay Thurber Composite High School 49-0 yesterday. Turning to hockey, the Okotoks Oilers are in a home-and-home exhibition series against the Brooks Bandits. The Green and Gold host the Bandits tonight at 7 at the Viking Rental Center before heading to Brooks tomorrow night. And in the HJHL, the Carstar Okotoks Bisons play the Wheatland Kings tonight in Strathmore before hosting them tomorrow night at the Murray. The High River Flyers don't play until next weekend. In the CFL, the Calgary Stampeders head to Edmonton for a tilt tomorrow at 5. And in the CPL, Cavalry FC are in the BC Capital Sunday afternoon at 4 for a match against Pacific FC.
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0: Mainly cloudy, bringing a chance of showers with highs of 15. Clouds will stick around for the evening with a chance of showers, with fog developing overnight, dropping down to 5. Saturday is cloudy with a chance of rain and highs of 14, and rain is expected for Sunday with highs of 10.
3: A little chaos, a lot of country, and just

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1: High River Online weather.
2: Mainly cloudy with a chance of rain getting up to 15. This evening is looking cloudy with a chance of showers. Fog is expected to develop overnight, dropping down to 5. And the weekend is looking cloudy, bringing a chance of showers with highs of 14 on Saturday and 10 on Sunday. For the full 7-day forecast, visit highriveronline.com. 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
15: Mainly cloudy, bringing a chance of showers with highs of 15. Clouds will stick around for the evening with a chance of showers, with fog developing overnight, dropping down to 5. Saturday is cloudy with a chance of rain and highs of 14, and rain is expected for Sunday with highs of 10. For the full 7-day forecast, visit highriveronline.com. 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

0: 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Hey, I'm Sharon Church, or whenever they were introduced. Eat it as is, shred leftovers for tacos, salads, sandwiches, or chicken pot pie. And if you're feeling real fancy, use the bones to make stock for soup. 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
1: With your local news, I'm Emily Rogers. Lower Riverside Park remains closed as Diamond Valley works to upgrade its flood protection. Construction on the first section of the town's flood berm improvement project began September 8th, covering about 100 meters of the existing river berm. The work is expected to last 2 weeks, with increased construction noise and traffic possible in the surrounding area. The Riverside Park work is the first of 3 sections planned across Diamond Valley. The High River FCSS marked World Suicide Prevention Day yesterday by highlighting mental health supports available to local residents. The organization reminded people that its resource center can help connect them with counseling, crisis support, and other community services. 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The FCSS reminds residents that even a small conversation can help build a more supportive community. Grade 11 and 12 students have an opportunity to earn credits and gain important training if they're interested in a career as a first responder. The program provides both classroom and hands-on learning towards certifications. Captain David Rowe of the High River Fire Department explains.
2: Primarily, it's fire-based training. We do put in their first aid training as well.
1: There will be an open house at the fire hall on September 3rd at 6 p.m. And Okotoks is being invaded by monsters and heroes this weekend. Enchanted Okotoks returns for its fourth year this Saturday and Sunday. Organizer Katie Fornell says the event is a real-life video game that anyone can play.
3: Then you walk around the downtown core to complete these quests and to help move the story of the game forward.
1: The event runs from 11 to 5 each day. And in other news, today marks the 25th anniversary of the 9/11 attacks in the United States. Almost 3,000 people died as a result of the terrorist attacks. Prime Minister Mark Carney's cabinet is meeting again today in Banff. The two-day retreat comes as ministers prepare for the fall sitting of Parliament later this month. And former Prime Minister Justin Trudeau is launching his own production company, Hope and Hard Work. Several projects are already in development.
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1: In Major League Baseball, the Toronto Blue Jays host Baltimore for 3 this weekend. The first pitch flies today just after 5. In local football, the HTA Knights defeated Lindsay Thurber Composite High School 49-0 yesterday. Turning to hockey, the Okotoks Oilers are in a home-and-home exhibition series with the Brooks Bandits this weekend. The Green and Gold host the Bandits tonight at 7 at the Viking Rental Center before heading to Brooks tomorrow night. In the HJHL, the Carstar Okotoks Bisons visit the Wheatland Kings tonight in Strathmore, then host them tomorrow night at the Murray. The High River Flyers are off until next weekend. In the CFL, the Calgary Stampeders head to Edmonton tomorrow night for a 5 o'clock kickoff. And in the CPL, Cavalry FC are in the BC Capital Sunday afternoon at 4 to take on Pacific FC.
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1: Mainly cloudy, bringing a chance of showers with highs of 15. Clouds will stick around for the evening with a chance of showers, with fog developing overnight, dropping down to 5. Saturday is cloudy with a chance of rain and highs of 14, and rain is expected for Sunday with highs of 10.
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were nominated for Duo of the Year at the 2026 CMA Awards. That'll be in November. Oh, I hope they win.

0: song, Russell Dickerson, Worth Your Wild. Hey, I'm Sharon Church. Let's talk about school zones right now. They are once again very active. Crosswalks are busy. Yellow buses are rolling. And that pickup line is packed. It's always so packed. Drivers, slow down, stay alert, and watch for kids crossing the road, especially in the early mornings and afternoons at pickup time. Parents, take a few extra minutes to go over road safety with your little ones, too. That's a big help. Also, can I be a Karen for just like 1 second? If you get to the school drop-off and there is no room near the entrance, that free space over the crosswalk was not reserved for you. No, you got to do another lap, okay? Let's work together to keep everyone safe this school year.
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7: Mainly cloudy with a chance of rain getting up to 15. This evening is looking cloudy with a chance of showers. Fog is expected to develop overnight, dropping down to 5. And the weekend is looking cloudy, bringing a chance of showers with highs of 14 on Saturday and 10 on Sunday. For the full 7-day forecast, visit highriveronline.com. I'm Emily Rogers.
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Haley Benedict, Things My Mama Says. Good afternoon. Happy Friday. I'm Sharon Church. Dierks Bentley, She Hates Me, coming up. But first, Alice Smith, Good Time Goes.

0: Bentley. She hates me. Hey, I'm Sharon Church. Up for some space news. This is really cool. Mercury is the closest planet to the sun. And on September 3rd, the European Space Agency marked the successful arrival of Bepi Colombo at Mercury. It's only the third spacecraft ever to visit the planet. It's a really long trip, too. It took more than 8 years to get there. And because of the sun's intense gravitational pull, Bepi Colombo had to use 9 planetary flybys to slow itself down and stay on course. So getting to Mercury required like the Goldilocks move. Not too fast, not too slow, but for 8 years, just right.
1: It's the season of sunscreen and ice cream, and we're diving right in. The Fun in the Foothills Cruiser is on the road, rambling here, there, and everywhere. 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
7: Mainly cloudy, bringing a chance of showers with highs of 15. Clouds will stick around for the evening with a chance of showers, with fog developing overnight, dropping down to 5. Saturday is cloudy with a chance of rain and highs of 14, and rain is expected for Sunday with highs of 10. For the full 7-day forecast, visit highriveronline.com. 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
1: Because sometimes the only thing holding it together is duct tape and a country song. It's the home stretch.

0: Allison Krauss, Do This Life. I'm Sharon Church. Today is National Make Your Bed Day. 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It is nice, but it's a lot of work to just be undone at the end of the day, especially when someone in the house insists on buying like 8 decorative pillows. It's me. I'm someone. Sorry.
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1: With your local news, I'm Emily Rogers. Yesterday was World Suicide Prevention Day, and High River FCSS used the occasion to remind residents that local mental health supports are available. The organization shared information on community resources and encouraged people to reach out for help or check in on others who may be struggling. FCSS also pointed residents towards services including the 988 Suicide Crisis Helpline, Distress Center Support, and Kids Help Phone. Construction is now underway on new flood protection improvements in Diamond Valley. Work began on September 8th on about 100 meters of the existing Riverside Park berm, with crews raising its height to provide additional protection for the Lower Calkins Place area. The first section of work is expected to take about 2 weeks. Lower Riverside Park will remain closed during construction, with nearby residents also warned of additional noise and traffic. Reality and fantasy collide this weekend at Enchanted Okotoks. Brendan Rose helped develop the tech for this weekend's live-action adventure game, saying new monsters and quests will keep players busy.
2: Spent the last year rewriting the software from the ground up, specific to the event, to fix a lot of the flaws and make it a lot easier to use.
1: All ages and skills are welcome to play, starting at 11 in downtown Okotoks on Saturday and Sunday. And the Foothills Emergency Services Program provides grade 11 and 12 students with emergency services training before they leave high school. Cadets receive work experience credits, as well as training toward important certifications. Program Director Captain David Rowe has a message for potential recruits.
3: It does take time and dedication, but it is also very rewarding. We put high expectations on them.
1: The program holds its open house on Wednesday, September 23rd at 6:30. And in other news, today marks 25 years since the terrorist attacks of September 11th in the United States. Nearly 3,000 people were killed. The provincial government has launched a $4 million advertising campaign ahead of the October 19th referendum, urging Albertans to vote to stay in Canada. And an online petition is calling for the Edmonton Oilers to reverse the signing of Alex Formanton. The petition has over 20,000 signatures.
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1: In the MLB, the Toronto Blue Jays open a 3-game series against Baltimore this weekend. Game 1 goes just after 5. In local football, the HTA Knights defeated Lindsay Thurber Composite High School 49-0 yesterday. Turning to hockey, the Okotoks Oilers are in a home-and-home exhibition series against the Brooks Bandits. The Green and Gold host the Bandits tonight at 7 at the Viking Rental Center before heading to Brooks tomorrow night. And in the HJHL, the Carstar Okotoks Bisons play the Wheatland Kings tonight in Strathmore before hosting them tomorrow night at the Murray. The High River Flyers don't play until next weekend. In the CFL, the Calgary Stampeders head to Edmonton for a tilt tomorrow at 5. And in the CPL, Cavalry FC are in the BC Capital Sunday afternoon at 4 for a match against Pacific FC.
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1: Clouds will stick around for the evening with a chance of showers, with fog developing overnight, dropping down to 5. Saturday is cloudy with a chance of rain and highs of 14, and rain is expected for Sunday with highs of 10.
0: She's Googled, "Is this normal?" more times than she'll admit. It's the home stretch with Candace Johnson.
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0: Luke Combs, Be By You. I'm Sharon Church. It's September 11th, 25 years since that day. I always go down a rabbit trail of videos and documentaries about 9/11 for about a week after the anniversary. Now, with this year being the 25th anniversary, there have been so many never-before-seen interviews and footage being released, revealing more stories from the people who were there that day and who were directly affected by that tragedy. There was a memorial ceremony in Gander, Newfoundland today. That's the town that opened their doors and their hearts to over 6,500 stranded passengers on 9/11. Keep in mind, the population of Gander is under 10,000 people. They fed, clothed, housed, and entertained these passengers for 5 days. Today, we remember the nearly 3,000 victims who lost their lives, 24 of them being Canadian.
1: It's the season of sunscreen and ice cream, and we're diving right in. 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
12: This evening is looking cloudy with a chance of showers. Fog is expected to develop overnight, dropping down to 5. And the weekend is looking cloudy, bringing a chance of showers with highs of 14 on Saturday and 10 on Sunday. For the full 7-day forecast, visit highriveronline.com. 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
1: How often do you text your mom? How about dad? We'll chat about that after Morgan Wallen loves somebody. But first, here's Tim Hicks with the Pilots.

0: text your mom. Seriously, she's probably waiting. Hey, I'm Sharon Church. But don't forget about dad. It turns out moms are way more likely than dads to get regular check-ins from their adult kids. 22% of moms hear from their kids multiple times a day, compared to just 10% of dads. Moms also score more photo updates, like the little check-ins and random, hey, look what I made for dinner snaps. Dads, not so much. No shocker here, texting is the go-to way that we keep in touch with our parents. Video calls lag behind that, while phone calls and emails are practically extinct at this point.
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1: No, there was a crash on the highway.
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3: High River Online weather.
4: Clouds will stick around for the evening with a chance of showers, with fog developing overnight, dropping down to 5. Saturday is cloudy with a chance of rain and highs of 14, and rain is expected for Sunday with highs of 10. For the full 7-day forecast, visit highriveronline.com. 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

0: Brett Kissel, another one. I'm Sharon Church. Have you stepped into any big box store lately? Halloween, of course, is out. Thanksgiving, too. And Christmas. It's all there. Take your pick. Honestly, in certain stores, if you don't grab your favorite Christmas decor by the end of September, good luck. Good luck to you. It'll be long gone by December. I'll tell you that for sure. Is there a certain holiday you gravitate the most to? Like, I enjoy all of those fancy decorative pumpkins, but if there's a cute little Christmas tree sitting on the next shelf, I'm picking that 10 times out of 10.
1: Canada's Wheat and Barley Research Organizations are joining forces as they look to reshape the future of crop breeding and innovation. Jocelyn Blestick, chair of the Canadian Wheat Research Coalition, is pleased to be working with the Canadian Barley Research Coalition on transforming wheat and barley breeding.
2: It was a very natural partnership to happen at this time. The Canadian Wheat Research Coalition has been very collaborative in a lot of the discussions we've been having. We've had discussions with industry, as well as Agriculture and Agri-Food Canada, the three universities, Seeds Canada represented some of the industry, and Canadian Barley Research Coalition has many of the same issues from gaps and risks and budget cuts.
1: She says the two farmer-driven levy-funded organizations will now work together on developing a path forward for Golden West. I'm Glendalee Allen Vossler.
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2: With your local news, I'm Emily Rogers. Lower Riverside Park remains closed as Diamond Valley works to upgrade its flood protection. Construction on the first section of the town's flood berm improvement project began September 8th, covering about 100 meters of the existing river berm. The work is expected to last 2 weeks, with increased construction noise and traffic possible in the surrounding area. The Riverside Park work is the first of three sections planned across Diamond Valley. The High River FCSS marked World Suicide Prevention Day yesterday by highlighting mental health supports available to local residents. The organization reminded people that its resource center can help connect them with counseling, crisis support, and other community services. 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The FCSS reminds residents that even a small conversation can help build a more supportive community. Grade 11 and 12 students have an opportunity to earn credits and gain important training if they're interested in a career as a first responder. The program provides both classroom and hands-on learning towards certifications. Captain David Rowe of the High River Fire Department explains.
3: Primarily, it's fire-based training. We do put in their first aid training as well.
2: There will be an open house at the fire hall on September 3rd at 6 p.m. And Okotoks is being invaded by monsters and heroes this weekend. Enchanted Okotoks returns for its fourth year this Saturday and Sunday. Organizer Katie Fornell says the event is a real-life video game that anyone can play.
4: Then you walk around the downtown core to complete these quests and to help move the story of the game forward.
2: The event runs from 11 to 5 each day. And in other news, today marks the 25th anniversary of the 9/11 attacks in the United States. Almost 3,000 people died as a result of the terrorist attacks. Prime Minister Mark Carney's cabinet is meeting again today in Banff. The two-day retreat comes as ministers prepare for the fall sitting of Parliament later this month. And former Prime Minister Justin Trudeau is launching his own production company, Hope and Hard Work. Several projects are already in development.
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2: In Major League Baseball, the Toronto Blue Jays host Baltimore for 3 this weekend. The first pitch flies today just after 5. In local football, the HTA Knights defeated Lindsay Thurber Composite High School 49-0 yesterday. Turning to hockey, the Okotoks Oilers are in a home-and-home exhibition series with the Brooks Bandits this weekend. The Green and Gold host the Bandits tonight at 7 at the Viking Rental Center before heading to Brooks tomorrow night. In the HJHL, the Carstar Okotoks Bisons visit the Wheatland Kings tonight in Strathmore, then host them tomorrow night at the Murray. The High River Flyers are off until next weekend. In the CFL, the Calgary Stampeders head to Edmonton tomorrow night for a 5 o'clock kickoff. And in the CPL, Cavalry FC are in the BC Capital Sunday afternoon at 4 to take on Pacific FC.
0: High River Online weather.
2: Clouds will stick around for the evening with a chance of showers, with fog developing overnight dropping down to 5. Saturday is cloudy with a chance of rain and highs of 14, and rain is expected for Sunday with highs of 10.
0: Not to brag, but she's two-stepped her way through more than a few Alberta dance floors.
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Tyler, Joe Miller, Under the Influence. Hey, I'm Sharon Church. Jason Aldean, Don't Tell on Me up ahead. But first, here's Garth Brooks. Thunder Rolls.

0: 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Here's Candace with what's happening in entertainment. 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
1: Rumor has it that Practical Magic's going to knock Spider-Man Brand New Day out of the top spot for the first time in 6 weeks. Well, Harry Styles booked his first ever stadium tour in Canada and the United States.
4: Watermelon sugar high, watermelon sugar high, watermelon sugar high, watermelon sugar high.
1: Yeah, the Together Together tour starts in April, and there's only one Canadian date in Toronto. Well, the Emmy Award producers confirm that Monday night's ceremony will include a tribute to Dolly Parton.
5: Here you come again. Just when I'm about to make it work without you.
1: Yeah, Noah Kahan's also going to perform during the In Memoriam, and he'll be performing Bridge Over Troubled Water. And Default celebrates the 25th anniversary of their album, The Fallout, at the Grey Eagle Event Center on September 30th.
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7: High River Online weather.
8: This evening is looking cloudy with a chance of showers. Fog is expected to develop overnight, dropping down to 5. And the weekend is looking cloudy, bringing a chance of showers with highs of 14 on Saturday and 10 on Sunday. For the full 7-day forecast, visit highriveronline.com. I'm Emily Rogers.
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Dallas Smith, Hide from a Broken Heart. I'm Sharon Church. Gotta love that grocery store rotisserie chicken. But how long can you keep it in your fridge? We'll chat about that after Jordan Davis. First, Tennille Towns, Sunshine's Free.

0: 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Eat it as is, shred leftovers for tacos, salads, sandwiches, or chicken pot pie. And if you're feeling real fancy, use the bones to make stock for soup. Big supporter of the rotisserie chicken. My husband and I may have eaten an entire bird with our bare hands while watching our favorite show in bed. Listen, we all did crazy things during the pandemic, okay? But there's always the burning question when it comes to that chicken. How long does it last in the fridge? Health Canada recommends using refrigerated poultry as soon as possible, or 2 to 4 days, so plan accordingly. Or you can freeze the chicken to enjoy at a later date, even in 30 years. Keep that in mind if you're already planning for a robot apocalypse.
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12: Clouds will stick around for the evening with a chance of showers, with fog developing overnight, dropping down to 5. Saturday is cloudy with a chance of rain and highs of 14, and rain is expected for Sunday with highs of 10. For the full 7-day forecast, visit highriveronline.com. 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

0: James Barker Band, Lawn Chair Lazy. I'm Sharon Church. How many more days do we have left sitting in our lawn chairs on our deck? Did you pack some things away over the Labor Day long weekend? Or are you trying to just squeeze every last ounce of summer that you can before the snow inevitably comes? Listen, we've got the cushions packed away. But you know what? Sun comes out. They're pretty easy to grab. And hopefully we'll get to do that over the weekend at some point. Have a great weekend. We'll see you later.
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